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Back. Forth. 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Forth. Forth. Back. Back. Forth. Forth. Back. Back. Forth. Forth. Back. Back. Forth. Forth. Back. Back.

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3: 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Forth. 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Forth. 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Back. Forth. Forth. Back. 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
1: Listen to the fat bass. It'll show you you're alive. And listen to this fat bass that will send the blood coursing through your veins.

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forth, forth, back, back, forth, forth, back, back, forth, forth, back, back, forth, forth, back, back, forth, forth, back, back, forth, forth, back, back, forth, forth, back, back, forth, forth, 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

0: On professional grounds, I prefer not. I'll just stick to my official browsing entry. We searched the spot for an hour last night and haven't traced of anything on the wall.
1: Is there any point in dragging?
0: Oh, deep there. Over 3,000 feet.